as the sole representative from Malaysia within this prestigious global network. We are attracting a new wave of green investments, advanced manufacturing industries, and low-carbon technology. Our comprehensive 10-year Sarawak gas roadmap is designed to leverage Sarawak's natural gas resources in a strategic and sustainable manner across four key growth hubs in Miri, Samalaju, Bintulu, and Kuching. Our strategy is clear. We are moving aggressively up the value chain through downstream industrial development, petrochemical expansion, and value-added manufacturing. Since December 2024, Sarawak has exported more than 1 million metric tons of methanol to markets across the Asia-Pacific region. Rather than exporting raw resources alone, we are ensuring that Sarawak's gas wealth generates industrial growth, high-value employment, and technology transfer. As of April 2026, the 500 megawatt combined cycle gas turbine CCGT power plant in Miri has achieved approximately 45% progress and remains on track for completion by the end of 2027. This facility will serve as the primary energy hub for Northern Sarawak and will play a critical role in supporting our growing industrial and economic activities. The proposed Tanjung Ambang Deep Seaport represents another strategic step in positioning Sarawak as Borneo's future global gateway. This transformative development forms part of a larger integrated master plan that includes a new international airport, low-carbon industrial zones, logistics infrastructure, and future energy export facilities. The return of Bintulu Port to state control marks a significant milestone, further strengthening its strategic importance and enabling Sarawak to manage this critical maritime asset in a more coordinated manner. In our quest to enhance regional connectivity, our state-owned airline, Air Borneo, is set to launch its regional jet operation this July. In line with our aspiration to position Sarawak as a strategic trade and investment hub in the ASEAN region, the Sarawak Ports Authority is also developing an integrated ports development plan, which will coordinate the development of all ports through a port cluster approach to optimize port functions, strengthen logistics connectivity, and support hinterland development. With regards to our effort towards green economic transition, there will be reduction in the export of timber as we emphasize on environmental sustainability. However, the government encourages downstream industries of planted forests for the dual purpose of producing biomass and carbon sink. This is in line with our green economic policy, embodying a vision of turning Sarawak into a green economic hub in the region. Warga Sarawak yang saya kasihi, segala pencapaian dan aspirasi besar ini hanya akan menjadi kenyataan sekiranya kita terus bersatu hati, mengekalkan kestabilan serta memelihara kepercayaan dan keharmonian yang telah lama menjadi kekuatan Sarawak. 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

0: our project Abasai, I think maybe I need to explain. 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If you are a guest, instead of asking them to go to the bilek, girup tua, they say, come, nabas ai. It's a euphemism, that girup tua. Then tua, normally when in a celebration such as this, we ask a lady to pay tribute to the tua, sangai tua. Sangainya indicate that tua is a secret drink made, brewed by the kumang from Pangalibao. At first, it becomes in the form of kumang itself. Then after that, once it goes into the tajau, then it becomes tua. Once it becomes tua, once you drink it, it brings you luck, it brings you, improve your age. 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

0: our project, Abasai, I think maybe I need to explain. When Longhouse just about to haul a gawahe, they just brew the tua, not yet ready to distribute to the crowd. If you are a guest, instead of asking them to go to the bilik, girup tua, they say, come, nabasai. It's a euphemism, that girup tua. Then tua, normally when in a celebration such as this, we ask a lady to pay tribute to the tua, sangai tua. Sangainya indicate that tua is a secret drink made, brewed by the kumang from Pangalibao. At first, it becomes in the form of kumang itself. Then after that, once it goes into the tajau, then it becomes tua. Once it becomes tua, once you drink it, it brings you luck, it brings you, improve your age. If you're old, it becomes young. If you haven't get married, nanti nuan makaino, empai belaki, boleh laki, orang bujang, boleh bini, orang kaya, berdagang, boleh harta. 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